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0: Hi, Denise. It's Paul's birthday tomorrow and I've no idea what to get him.
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3: 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Are you sure?
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0: Hi, Denise. 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
3: 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Are you sure?
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0: 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It's Paul's birthday tomorrow and I've no idea what to get him.
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3: 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Are you sure?
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0: 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It's Paul's birthday tomorrow, and I've no idea what to get him.
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3: 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Are you sure?
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And I know it's stupid to be mad about the boy. 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

0: 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It's Paul's birthday tomorrow and I've no idea what to get him.
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3: 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Are you sure?
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0: Sound Radio Breakfast for a Tuesday morning, 6th of October. Good morning to you, hope you're well. That was Ella Langley and that was Be Her. Great track. Let's have a look at the traffic and travel.
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0: Looking at AA Road Watch at the moment, everything seems to be running quite smoothly at the moment for Statin, Rhyl and Tarin. All seems to be clear. So does Rudland. St Asaph and Abergele are a little bit busy this morning. The A55 east and westbound of Abergele is flowing quite nicely. You've got a clear run through to Anglesey this morning. And if you're heading over to Chester, the M53 and the M56, nothing reporting there either. If there's anything on the roads that you feel that we need to bring to our listeners' attention, please feel free to get in touch via text and WhatsApp this morning on 07300 66 33 81. Starting with the word traffic, and remember, please only do that if it is safe and legal to do so. That's our 8:30 traffic update. We'll have another one in an hour.

0: Sound Radio Breakfast for a Tuesday morning, broadcasting from the heart of town into the North Wales coast. That's Walk the World and SOS. I like that one. Three guys from the West Midlands who are trying to break into the music scene. Absolutely brilliant. Take a look at their Facebook profile, Walk the World. I love it. 22 minutes to 9 o'clock on a Tuesday morning. Let's have a look at the headlines.
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0: Now, leading with what I call the posh papers this morning. The Daily Telegraph says the King has made clear that private money he gives to Andrew Mountbatten must not be used to fund his legal challenge against the Thames Valley Police over warrants connected to his arrest earlier this year. The Times says the government is considering delaying a decision on when defence spending will rise further. They're hoping that Britain's economic position will improve before making any expensive commitments. Now, the Sun leads on the Conservative plans for a new national missile and drone defence system called Britannia Shield, with the party proposing an investment of up to £10 billion. The Daily Mail also leads on the same story, but also mentions that the former politician and novelist Geoffrey Archer has died at the age of 86. Now, if we look at what's been trending on searches overnight, Gillian Anderson has sparked a big online debate after asking some long-standing fans not to keep sitting in the front row of their West End play. Oh, dear. Jeremy Clarkson has appeared at the Conservative Party conference and has become one of Britain's rising online searches. Rowan Atkinson is returning to the West End for his first comedy sketch show in 40 years. And British Airlines, or British Airways even, is attracting a surge of online searches after a Heathrow to Chicago flight declared an emergency and rapidly descended by more than 27,000 feet. The BA295 returned safely to Heathrow after what the airline described as a technical issue. Technical issue. Oh dear. Let's have a look at this morning's talking points.
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0: Now, if you're a frequent air traveller, if you've been on a plane a few times, are you one of these people when you hear a noise, you think the worst and you do an analysis of it, you know? Something wrong with this, something wrong with that. Okay. Suddenly makes you an amateur aviation expert. Now, I must admit, if I'd have been on that flight, I would have most probably been terrified descending at that such a speed. So what I'd like to know this morning, would an incident like this make you nervous about getting back on a plane straight away? So I assume that when they got back to the terminal, they did the technical issue, then they flew again. Would you get straight back onto another flight? Let me know on 0700, no, it's 07300 66 33 81.

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0: It's that time in the day when we revisit our Triple Word Connection. As you remember, I started the hour off with three words and I've asked you to think of three additional words that can create an additional word that can create three new words or phrases. Sorry, I will wake up eventually. Right, so the three words I gave you this morning were bus, sign and now. So I'm looking for one word that will create three new words or phrases. Bus, sign or now. Good morning to Trevor over in Dusseth and Kev in Kilmore Bay and Bowie this morning. All got the answer correct. So we'll be doing the big reveal and we'll be revisiting that again in our second hour this morning. It's 10.

Still sounds good today, doesn't it? That's the Stylistics. Now, the artist of the week. This week we're going to play a Kylie Minogue track just before the news at 9. This has got to be certain.

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1: Tribute to being paid to the best-selling author and former Conservative politician Geoffrey Archer, who's died at the age of 86. He sold more than 300 million books worldwide, but his political career was overshadowed by scandal and a prison sentence for perjury. Kemi Badenoch says his death is a huge shock, while Nadeem Zahawi remembers an extraordinary human being. Political commentator Daisy McAndrew says Archer was a larger-than-life figure.
2: He was somebody who could open doors, incredibly popular, as I said, incredibly accomplished, hundreds of millions of books sold, and just an extraordinary person who lived his life profiting from fiction, but also a lot of his own personal life seemed to be quite fictional as well.
1: It's understood the US removed its bombers from RAF Fairford partly because of a threat of a possible Iranian drone attack. The Pentagon confirmed on Sunday it had relocated the aircraft from the base in Gloucestershire. The Tories have promised to invest £10 billion in a new Iron Dome air defence system to protect the UK. Details of the radar, interceptor missiles and counter-drone network are being set out at the party's conference. There's a warning children may be playing with squishy toys filled with dangerous chemicals. The Children's Burns Trust has seen a 260% increase in injuries linked to them. Lisa Seamark from Manchester Trading Standards says social media drives demand and leads to shortcuts being taken.
3: The problem is something becomes a trend and it's become so popular there's such a lot of demand for it, and then that encourages some people who might not normally deal in toys, because people dealing in toys are generally very expert in what they need to do and what tests they need to carry out.
1: In football, Northern Ireland remain unbeaten in the Nations League, but they had to settle for a goalless draw against Georgia at Windsor Park. And the Eagles' Hotel California has been voted Britain's greatest driving anthem. A survey of UK motorists put the classic rock hit ahead of Bruce Springsteen's Born in the USA and Miley Cyrus's Flowers. That's the latest. I'm Imani Rana.
4: Thanks very much, Imani. We'll hear again from you at the top of the next hour. Good morning. Let's have a look at the weather forecast.
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4: And the headline for today is cloudy with the odd shower, rain for many overnight. Today in detail, mist and fog patches will soon clear, leaving a mostly cloudy theme with the odd drizzly shower in the north. Some brighter spells may develop during the afternoon. It will feel mild and the maximum temperature for today is about 20 degrees Celsius. Tonight, further cloud and rain will spill down from the north, with some heavy bursts in the northwest. It will feel cooler in the north, but staying fairly mild in the south. Okay. Minimum overnight is 8 degrees, and looking ahead to tomorrow, rain clearing through Wednesday morning to bring sunny spells and scattered showers. It will feel cooler and the winds will increase. Maximum temperature expected for tomorrow, about 15 degrees Celsius. For a more detailed five-day weather forecast, why not take a look at our website, soundradio.wales/weather. And as usual, let's have a look at the North Wales temperature now.
5: The temperature on the North Wales coast is 14 degrees.
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0: Very good morning. Welcome back to the second hour of The Breakfast Show on Sound Radio Wales. I'd like to wish James a very big happy birthday from Miller's Cottage here in Towyn. Good morning and happy birthday to you. I hope you're well. Thanks for sponsoring our breakfast show this morning. Let's have a look at the Triple Word Connection.
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0: I hope you have a good day. Let's have a look at the Triple Word Connection this morning. I give you three words, and what I need from you are another word, which will create three separate words or phrases. So yesterday I gave you fan, wheat and black, and the word I was looking for was belt. Okay, so today's words are bus, sign and now. Bus, sign and now. If you'd like to take a guess, 07300 66 33 81. Trevor, he's got it right. Kevin, Kinmore Bay and Bowie has as well. So let's get some more answers in this morning.

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Sound Radio Breakfast for a Tuesday morning. Bert Appleton and Falling Into You. 20 minutes past 9 o'clock, and it's that time in the day for... what time is the day for? It's for the Today in Music. Let's have a listen. So Today in Music, the 6th of October, we're going back to 2004. Now, Britney Spears threw a cup of cola over a photographer on this day in 2004. Now, the snapper was waiting to take pictures of the singer and her new husband outside a Subway takeaway in Malibu. So it didn't go down very well at the time, but I thought we will play a track in celebration of this. It's Britney, and of course, what else could it be? But of course, Toxic.

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1: Let's have a look at the latest traffic and travel information on the North Wales coast. Looking at the major areas, Prestatyn, Rhyl and Tawyn all seem rather clear at the moment, as does Rudland, Abergele and St Asaph. The A55 east and westbound of Abergele is flowing quite nicely. You've got a straight run through to Anglesey this morning, and if you're heading over to Chester, similarly, and the M56 and the M53 also clear. Quite unusual, really. So anywhere you're going at the moment is pretty clear for you. If there's anything on the roads that you see that you feel that we should be telling our listeners about, please feel free to get in touch this morning via text and WhatsApp on 07300 66 33 81, starting with the word traffic. And please remember, as always, only do that if it is safe and legal to do so. You're up to date with your traffic and travel for this hour.

it's great to see Chaka Khan back on the music scene. That's Shaqzilla. That's her latest from her album, Shaqzilla. It's called Shaqzilla. I think we get the message, don't you? 20 minutes to 10 o'clock on a Tuesday morning. Let's have a look at what's coming up on Sound Radio for the rest of the day. So I'm here till 10. And then at 10 a.m. after the news from Sky, we've got Solid Gold Sounds with Chris Pritchard. And he's with you between 10 and 12 today. Great programme. And then at 12 o'clock midday, we've got the Steve Astley Afternoon Show with a request hour between 2 and 3. If you send in your requests, I'm sure you'll play them between 2 and 3. We've also got the Riddle of the Day, the lyrics teaser, and, of course, the intro in reverse. Now, I remember when Steve used to do the breakfast show before me. I always used to take part in the intro in reverse. It was pretty good. I always enjoyed it. And then between 3 and 4 this afternoon, we go over to the Sound Radio Jukebox. And then between 4 and 6, Paul Jenkins will be in Studio 3, and he'll be presenting Drive Time with, of course, the film quiz. And then at 6 o'clock, we've got Soul Train with Angie. 2 hours of Soul Train, and then she plays disco music between 8 and 9. If you ever listen in, it's a great programme, honestly. So lots to do between now and 9 o'clock tonight on Sound Radio. I'm sure there's something there for everybody. Coming up shortly, we've got the big reveal on the triple word connection. In the meantime, we won't go down to the beach. We'll just let Chris sing about it.

0: Survival Acts. And he's really saying something. 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
0: I think it's time for the big reveal on the Triple Word Connection. I gave you three words as usual and asked you to come up with three different words or phrases. The words I gave you this morning were bus, sign and now. What was the missing word I was looking for? Well, it was in fact stop. So it would have been bus stop, stop sign, stop now. Well, hey, congratulations to Trevor over in Dusseth, Kev in Kinmore Bay, Bowie and Pam, who all got that right this morning. We'll have another one tomorrow morning at the same time, just 10 past nine. So thanks very much for taking part in that. We've got a couple of tracks to take us to the news at 10 o'clock.

the Pet Shop Boys. I wouldn't normally do this kind of thing. That time of the day, we have to wish you a very good morning. Take care of yourselves and each other. Thanks for tuning into the breakfast show this morning. I'll be back at the same time tomorrow morning at 8 and do it all over again between 8 and 10. Hope you can join me. Until then, take care of yourselves. Have a good day.

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1: The author and former politician Lord Geoffrey Archer has died suddenly. He was 86 and passed away the day before his final novel was published. He sold more than 300 million books during his career, but was also jailed for perjury in 2001. It's understood the US removed its bombers from RAF Fairford partly because of the threat of a possible Iranian drone attack. The aircraft were relocated from the base in Gloucestershire over the weekend. Two officials told NBC they were warned of a potential threat, but US Secretary of State Marco Rubio has insisted the decision was routine.
2: The Department of War is constantly reallocating resources where they need to be. There's regular rotations that happen as well. We have confidence in the security of all of our bases because all of our bases are theoretically could be threatened at any moment, and that's why there's so much security built around them. And with the Brits, we've worked very closely for a very long time.
1: The Conservatives will set out plans for a £10 billion Iron Dome defence system if they return to power. The Shadow Defence Secretary will give more details at the Conservative Party conference later. The Children's Burns Trust says it's seen a 260% rise in burn injuries linked to cheap, squishy toys. The gel-filled sensory toys have surged in popularity, but some cheaper versions have been found to contain harmful chemicals. Sue Bozeman from the Children's Burns Trust says the injuries can be extremely serious.
3: They tend to be a combination of heat, if it's been heated in the microwave, and chemical from the substance that leaks out of them. And it's often onto hands because they're holding them, and then faces because they're looking at them. So the burn injuries tend to be quite deep, and they can unfortunately lead to lifelong scarring.
1: Private dental patients are facing what's being described as a broken system where things go wrong with complaints after treatment. Consumer Group Which found 39% felt charges were excessive. And drivers have voted Hotel California as the greatest song to listen to behind the wheel. The Eagles anthem beat Bruce Springsteen's Born in the USA and Flowers by Miley Cyrus. That's the latest. I'm Imani Rana.
4: Thanks very much, Imani. Let's have a look at the weather forecast for Wales.
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4: And the headline, cloudy today with the odd shower, rain for many overnight. Today, mist and fog patches will soon clear, leaving a mostly cloudy and drizzly afternoon. The maximum temperature for today is in the region of 20 degrees Celsius. And tonight, a further cloud and rain will spill down from the north with some heavy bursts in the northwest. It will feel cooler, it's feeling cooler in the north, but staying fairly mild in the south. Minimum overnight temperature is 8 degrees. For a more detailed 5-day weather forecast, why not take a look at our website, soundradio.wales.

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Welcome along to your special serving of great music here on the show with yours truly, Chris Pitchford. So whatever you're up to, there's some great tracks to keep you company for the next 2 hours. However you're tuned in, it's great to have your company. 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This week, featuring a band from the early 90s on Should Have Been But Wasn't, where we play those tracks that sound like they should have been big hits, but never appeared in the UK Top 40. We've got three of the best from Creedence Clearwater Revival, and probably not the three you might be expecting. The long song comes from the Pet Shop Boys this time, and glam rock is the theme of today's track trio. And as always, your chance to prove your music prowess on the end of the line quiz, seeing if you can identify a big hit record from just its last few seconds. If you'd like a mention on the programme, you can use the text number, which is 07935 293 622. We're on email through solidgoldsounds.show@gmail.com, and you can tweet at solidgold247. So let's begin today's Solid Gold selection box, and heading your way over the next 2 hours, we have offerings from Barry White, the B-52s, Thunderclap Newman, ELO, Van Halen, and kicking off now with the First Lady of Motown.

0: born Viola Mae Wilkerson in the Watts District of South Los Angeles. That's the late Viola Wills. She was discovered by Barry White, who signed her to Bronco Records, where she also worked with Joe Cocker, Smokey Robinson, and many other big names of the era. And it was while working as one of Joe Cocker's backing vocalists in London that she wrote and released her solo album called Soft Centres. Now get your glittery jacket and your shoulder pads ready and don those platform shoes. We're on our way to the glam rock era on today's Track Trio.
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Pennsylvania rockers Poison, concluding this week's track trio of glam rock music, which kicked off with Wizard's Angel Fingers, Roy Wood there showing that he can do much more than just Christmas music, and Noddy and the Gang Slayed with their early 70s classic, Mama, We're All Crazy Now. And from Pennsylvania rockers, we're off now to hear the most famous sons of New Jersey.

Thunderclap Newman, Something in the Air. And before that, you heard Blaze of Glory from John Bon Jovi. He won a Golden Globe for that song, which he wrote on a napkin in a diner on the set of Young Guns 2. He appeared in the film as a solo project while he was taking a break from the band, alongside his friend Emilio Estevez, who has the napkin framed and displayed on his wall. John recruited some big names to play on the Blaze of Glory album, including Elton John, Little Richard and Jeff Beck, who played slide guitar. And on bass guitar on the track was renowned session performer Randy Jackson. Wayne Isham's video for the song was shot on Thousand Foot Cliffs in Utah, with everything needed for the Western style shoot being flown in by helicopter. And to save the hassle of flying to and from a hotel, John and the crew camped out in the desert heights for 3 days. I can't imagine that, really. Right, it's time for this week's End of the Line quiz to see if you can guess a big hit record from the last few seconds. And this time, the sample sounds like this. Bit like last week's, I would say. Sort of easy to middling this time. Very, very famous song from the late 80s that is still probably as popular today. Very famous lady, started out in the 60s and has had great longevity in the business. That's the end of the clues, I think. So what do you think that is? This week's End of the Line quiz. We'll play it again a few times in the second hour. Here it is one more time. Okay, that's your lot for now. Now we're moving on to this week's long song from the Pet Shop Boys this time.

streaming from Aurora with vocals by Lizzie Pattinson, great electronic act from the early 2000s. There were two versions of the music video for that. One features Lizzie on a charter bus and singing with an acoustic band, and the alternative, she features again with the band, this time in a mahogany-themed setting. Now it's time for our first of three of the best this week from Creedence Clearwater Revival.

first of our three this week from CCR. That's their version of Have You Ever Seen the Rain? Next, we've got David Bowie's China Girl, which he wrote with Iggy Pop, and which originally appeared on Iggy's 1977 album, The Idiot. The at-the-time unknown Stevie Ray Vaughan plays lead guitar on this song and on most of the Let's Dance album. And the video was banned in many countries due to some raunchy scenes on a beach. But it proved extremely popular on MTV and won the first ever award for Best Male Video at the 1984 Music Video Awards.

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Welcome back to the second hour of today's Solid Gold Sounds with Chris from Pitchford Towers. And you heard Liquid Gold there from Brackley in Northamptonshire with their biggest commercial success, Dance Yourself Dizzy. The group was formed by Ray Knott and Ellie Hope, who met when they were both auditioning to become members of Babe Ruth. And one of their later singles, Don't Panic, was shortlisted for the UK's entry to Eurovision in March 1981. But they were beaten to it by the eventual contest winners, Bucks Fizz. Bit of Luther for you now.

man with a voice like chocolate, Barry White's cover of the Billy Joel song Just the Way You Are, which was also covered by Frank Sinatra and Isaac Hayes, and his version is in 6/8 time with a long introductory rap. Now it's time for our second this week from Creedence Clearwater Revival. This is Fortunate Son.

The Lemonheads with Mrs. Robinson. Last week we played the live Simon and Garfunkel version, and that interpretation from the Lemonheads is from December 1992. Now it's time to have another play of this week's End of the Line quiz. Did you guess first time what this is? Pretty universally known song this time. Did you get it the first time round? But we'll do a few more plays now anyway. What do you think this is the last few seconds of? This week's End of the Line quiz clues will put you out of your misery just before the end of the programme. Now it's time for this week's Should Have Been But Wasn't from a band called Seven.

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Thank you very much for joining me today. You heard German synth pop outfit Split Mirrors there with The Right Time. They formed in 1985 in Munster, and they've had their own recording studio for many, many years, producing and performing with numerous artists, including their 80s contemporaries Alphaville and many modern dance artists and DJs, and the German rock band Audio Smog. Their involvement spans many different genres too, including rock, reggae, hip-hop, rap, rave, electro, and deep house, whatever that is. They've also been involved in some interesting and very different covers of 80s songs, including Laura Branigan's Self-Control, Nick Kershaw's The Riddle, and even When Will I Be Famous by Bross. They've enjoyed a resurgence in modern times, and there's countless remixes of their own 80s material available, including the one I played today, which is called The Right Time. And you can find out more about them on their website at www.split-mirrors.com. And if you put /en on the end, that's obviously the English version of the site. And now we're going back to the early 70s for, as they say, something completely different.

Jonathan, you see, because, and my favourite from them, from my very first LP in the 1970s. And you never hear that on mainstream radio, as if the New Seekers are played at all. It's always their well-known anthem, I'd Like to Teach the World to Sing, which was, of course, used in commercials for a well-known cola-based drink. Other beverages are available. And now, concluding our three of the best today from CCR.

last of our three of the best today from California's rough-hewn rockers Creedence Clearwater Revival. Formed way back in 1959, they were the preeminent US singles band of the late 60s and early 70s, and of course there's no mistaking John Fogerty's signature guitar riffs. That track, Down on the Corner, is all about a fictional jug band of street musicians called Willie and the Poor Boys, in the same fashion as when the Beatles took on the role of Sgt. Pepper's Lonely Hearts Club Band. The group were actually quite at home with this persona, as they really were a very down-to-earth, hard-working band who paid their dues before they made it big. And they were even quite happy performing the song with a washtub bass and washboard. Track now from Van Halen's great album OU812.

B52s and good stuff. Right, it's time to reveal the answer to this week's end of the line quiz now. Put you out of your misery, and the clue sounded like this. Big song from the late 1980s, still very well known today. One more chance to see if you can get it at the last minute. What do you think this was the end of? Big hit record.

0: Everybody's favourite rocking grandma, Tina Turner, with the best. The answer to this week's End of the Line quiz. So if you got it right,
1: congratulations!
0: And there'll be more End of the Line on next week's programme. If you'd like to get in touch any time during the week, you can contact the show by email on solidgoldsounds.show@gmail.com, and the text number is 07935 293 622. Well, that's more or less all for this time. Thank you very much for your company for the last 2 hours. My name's Chris Pitchford, and these are Solid Gold Sounds. Goodbye.

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1: From the Sky News Centre at midday, ASOS customers have received an app notification saying the company has been hacked. People have received a message on their phone screens threatening to leak customers' information. It claims data storage company Snowflake has been fully compromised. Ian Thornton Trump's an IT and cyber expert and explains what this could mean.
2: That is a platform that contains a vast amount of data. And thus, it is highly likely that a great deal of personal information would be found in that Snowflake database.
1: The National Crime Agency says it's intercepted a batch of so-called super dinghies, which were on their way to people traffickers in Europe. It says the 25 boats could have been used to move 1,700 people across the channel. The Conservative leader has played down suggestions her planned air defences would be like Israel's Iron Dome, despite her own party making the comparison in a press release. Kemi Badenoch wants to invest £10 billion in radar and missile systems. Elsewhere, around half of France's schools are closed, with up to 200,000 students joining huge protests over what they're calling the chronic underfunding of education. There have been some clashes in cities, including Paris and Strasbourg. This pupil tells us why they've taken to the streets.
3: I think we can try at least to be heard, but the government isn't at all listening to us, to everything that we need. They're just sending more police officers and funding more police. We try at the maximum to be peaceful, but the police is just too violent for us to just sit there and take it.
1: To sport now, where UEFA have launched an investigation after it was alleged a member of Republic of Ireland staff was spat at by an Israeli player during their Nations League match on Sunday. There were scuffles between players and staff as they headed into the tunnel at half-time in the game. And Hotel California by the Eagles has been voted Britain's greatest driving anthem. The classic rock hit finished ahead of Bruce Springsteen's Born in the USA. That's the latest. I'm Imani Rana.

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1: Good afternoon. Thank you, Amani, for the news. See you again in an hour's time. Right, let's start off our mid-morning show by, lunchtime show, we should say, by having a look at the weather. Well, the headline is some sun, then turning cloudy with a brief shower or two. Temperatures currently just a little under 16 degrees centigrade, and I think that's about as warm as it's going to get today. The UV index is just a 2, which is low. That's good news. Also good news, the air quality is good, so it means the pollen count is low as well. Tonight, we could have showers with temperatures falling to just over 10 degrees Celsius. A little bit more comfortable. And the rest of the... sunset, let's do that first. 6:40 tonight is sunset, if you want to watch that. And the rest of the week looks like this. Well, Wednesday is going to be cloudy and a bit of rain as well. Temperatures are dropping, though. 12, just under 13 degrees tomorrow. Thursday, more rain. Friday, yes, rain. And Saturday, again, rain. And temperatures about 13 degrees on there Saturday. So there we go. Bit more autumnal, as they say. But that is your weather. If you want a 5-day forecast in more detail, then of course you can go over to our webpage, which is www.soundradio.wales/weather. Time now is coming up to 4 minutes past 12.
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1: Yes, it's official. It is the afternoon. Welcome. Big thanks to Chris for the last couple of hours. Got some news about today's shows, well, going forward, so I'll tell you about that later. But I'm here now for the next 3 hours. First hour, we're going to do all the usual stuff. We got our challenges, 3 of them today. Riddle, lyrics, and the intro in reverse. And then the third hour, as always, is going to be down to you. It's the all request hour. So have a think. If you can think of any records you want me to play in the final hour, then of course get them in. Text or WhatsApp 07300 66 33 81. Let's kick it off with Dasher.

0: Chevy.
1: There we go. That is Dasher. 82 Chevy starting us off. We're going to do one more, so get your thinking caps on, because after this next record, we're going to do our first challenge, which will be The Riddle. That's coming up after The Cure. Boys Don't Cry.

0: Okay, you ready for our first challenge? This is today's riddle. What English word retains the same pronunciation even after you take away four of its five letters? There we go. Have a think about that one. See if you can solve it. What English word retains the same pronunciation even after you take away four of its five letters? Can you solve the riddle? If you can.
1: Blackies, you don't realize these clues have a false meaning.
0: Okay, have a think about that one, and when you've done that, send your answers by text or WhatsApp, of course, 07300 66 33 81. What English word retains the same pronunciation even after you take away four of its five letters? We'll continue with Hazel Dean, then we'll do the birthday file after this one. This is Searching.

proper 80s tune, that, isn't it? Right, let's have a look at what today is. Tuesday, October the 6th. We know that, don't we? It's the 279th day of the year, if you count it down, I should say. And there's a lot going on today, because today is National Taco Day, okay? It's also National Coaches Day. I don't know whether they mean the bus or people that actually coach. I wouldn't have a clue, but either. Whatever. It's also World Cerebral Palsy Day, National Badger Day, National Mad Hatter Day, National Plus Size Appreciation Day, and National Depression Screening Day as well. There's a lot going on today. But you thought it was just an ordinary Tuesday, didn't you? Right, let's have a look at the birthdays today. If it's your birthday today, happy birthday to you. Hope you're having a great day. It is James from Miller's Cottage. It's his birthday, so yeah, happy birthday to you, James. Oh, you're having a great day. If it is your birthday, your star sign is Libra, your birthstone is a pink tourmaline. Still don't know what one of them is. Right, we've got a few famous people celebrating their birthday. Dave Spikey's one of them, the English comedian actor from Phoenix Nights. He's one of them. We have also got Kevin Cronin, American musician, lead vocalist with REO Speedwagon, is 75 today. So he's the first one on our birthday file. Great tune, this. Keep on loving you. You're listening to Sound Radio, the big sound of North Wales, of course. Good afternoon. How are you doing?

Oh, proper power ballad, that, isn't it? Audio Speedwagon and Keep On Loving You. Next on our birthday file, Zelma Davis, American singer and songwriter with CNC Music Factory. Zelma Davis is 57 today. They had a couple of hits, didn't they? Things that make you go, and this one, which is Gonna Make You Sweat, Everybody Dance Now.

proper dance music. That is CNC Music Factory. Right, we're going to do our second challenge now. Firstly, say well done to Chrissy, who's got the riddle right already. Yeah, really quicker with that one. But our second challenge is lyrics. This is where I read you the first four lines we got today of a well-known song. All you got to do is get the song from the line, the lines that I give you, okay? Today's go like this. You try your best to show me that you really care. You said if there were days I was lonely, to call you, you'd be there. Those are the lyrics. What is the song? You try your best to show me that you really care. You said if there were days I was lonely,

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1: All right, with the time just gone, 12:30, let's take a look, shall we? We're going to start off in Llandudno, where Norman Road is closed both way, well, closed to commercial vehicles over 7.5 ton. It's both ways from Oxford Road to Cum Road. It's been there a little while, hasn't it? And also, staying in Llandudno, the Great Orme, we've got temporary gross weight limit of 9 tons. This is due to weak cliffside roads on Marine Drive, northbound from North Parade to St. Tudnose Road. That is in Llandudno up there. Let's have a look what's going on the rest of our area, shall we? I tell you what, I'll have a look on the A55 all the way over to Menai Bridge. It's going all right from this end. Seems to be flowing quite nicely. And let's follow it all the way over towards Ewlow that way. Can't see any issues there. That's flowing quite nicely. So, yeah, nothing out of the ordinary there. That's good news if you're on that way. Coast Road's looking okay as well. Have we got anything going on? Not really. Nothing out of the ordinary. So that's it, really. Your traffic update for this hour. I will keep an eye on things for you. And if anything changes, you'll hear about it first here on Sam Radio, as always. And also, if you're out and about on the roads, please take care out there. Stay safe. But if you do come across any issues that we should be reporting on, if you could let us know the details by putting them in a text or WhatsApp message, start your message with the word traffic and send it to 07300 66 3381.

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That's a nice song from Perry Como. It's impossible. Right, I told you we had some news about shows here on Sound Radio. Well, of course, we heard before that Paul Jenkins is going to be here on Drive Time from 4. And then 6 o'clock tonight, it's Angie Sawyer with the Soul Train Show. Oh, the news I've got for you is there's going to be a few changes next week, okay? Just on a Tuesday and a Thursday. What we're going to do is I'm going to be doing the mid-morning show, both Tuesdays and Thursday. Chris Pitchford is moving up to 1 o'clock on a Tuesday. And I'm going to be doing 3 hours on both those mid-morning shows. So we're going to do basically what we're doing today. We're going to have just normal stuff, and then the last hour will be from midday until 1. That will be the all-request hour, okay? That's Tuesdays and Thursdays, so we've got two chances there. We're doing all the other stuff as well, you know, the riddles and stuff. And, of course, Thursday, 10 after 10, it'll be 10 number ones from one particular year as well. So that's moving on there from next week, next Tuesday. I'm going to be here on the mid-morning show from 10 o'clock. So hopefully you're going to join me then. Yeah, that's a little bit of news. If you want, of course, the full schedule of Sound Radio, what's going on here, you can check it out on our webpage, www.soundradio.wales. Right, we'll continue with the music on today, shall we? You remember this one? Well, Phil Oakey from the Human League teamed up with Giorgio Moroder. What a great producer of music he was. He's married to Donna Summer for a little while as well, you know. Anyway, this is Together in Electric Dreams. This is lunchtime here on Sound Radio. Doing anything exciting today? You want to share that with us? Yeah, text or WhatsApp. Anything. Any sort of news. We're dead nosy here. I'd like to know what's going on.

Aztec, DJ Coco and Kurt D all together, and everything's all right. It certainly is. Time, well, it's a minute before 1:15. It's the J. Giles Band and Centrefold.

Songs like that, Wish I Could Whistle, you know. That was Jerry Giles' band and Centrefold. Right, so how are you getting on with our challenges? Well, we've only got Chrissy getting the riddle right so far, so I'm going to do both of our challenges again now. First off, it's the riddle. What English word retains the same pronunciation even after you take away four of its five letters? That is your riddle. And again, what English word retains the same pronunciation even after you take away four of its five letters? That's the first challenge, which is the riddle. Second challenge is lyrics. You try your best to show me that you really care. You said if there were days I was lonely to call you, you'd be there. Those are the lyrics. What is the song? You try your best to show me that you really care. You said if there were days I was lonely to call you, you'd be there. Those are the lyrics. Two challenges, if you can solve our challenges today. Answers by text or WhatsApp, 07300 66 33 81. Go on, if you know, think you know, or you just go and have a guess. It doesn't matter, it's just a bit of fun. I'll leave them with you, and we'll continue with Laura Branigan. This is Self Control.

That is Pink with Keith Urban and One Too Many. Chrissy, you've got the artist right for the lyrics challenge. Can't remember the title. Oh, shall I give you another clue or shall I give you some more time? I'll have to think about that one, Chrissy, and we'll see how we get on with that. Right, so we're going to do one more, and then we're going to go over to the Sky News Centre, bring you up to date with all the latest news, of course. Then we'll be back with the second hour with our third challenge, which will be the intro in reverse. And also, think about any requests for the final hour, the all-request hour. That's coming up after very soon. After 2 o'clock, that's it. Getting it right. It's the Foundations taking us up to news time.

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1: From the Sky News Centre at 1, thousands of ASOS customers have received notifications on their phones claiming the retailer's been hacked. The pop-up's addressed to the firm's IT and data protection bosses and appears to threaten to leak customer data. Charlotte Wilson's from cybersecurity company Checkpoint. She has this advice for ASOS users.
2: Try not to panic. There's nothing been confirmed. If you are repeating your passwords, don't do that. Maybe just change all your passwords. I wouldn't delete the app for now, let them handle it, but I certainly wouldn't try and do my own sleuth work.
1: We've not yet heard anything from the company. 1,800 high schools in France are either closed, disrupted or blockaded as thousands of students take to the streets in protest. They claim schools are underfunded. The Shadow Defence Secretary's insisted there's a very detailed plan behind the Tories' pledge for a new missile defence system. James Cartledge says the £10 billion proposals will include new radar systems. Northern Ireland's biggest road upgrade ever can go ahead after appeal judges overturned a ruling that blocked it. The £1.7 billion A5 project was stopped last year over climate change targets. President Trump says the United States withdrew its bombers from RAF Fairford in response to a threat. Two officials have also told NBC it was over concerns the Gloucestershire base could be attacked by Iranian drones. It reported it would mimic an operation undertaken by the Ukrainian Secret Service last year in Russia. Our defence and security editor Deborah Haynes explains what happened during Operation Spiderweb.
3: They brought in these big sort of containers with roofs that flipped open, and they assembled drones inside these containers that then flew out. They were explosive drones and were then flown onto air bases and into these bomber aircraft.
1: Carlos Alcaraz has won the Japan Open tennis title, beating Jiří Lehečka in the final in Tokyo. Meanwhile, the season is over for world number one Jannik Sinner, who needs treatment on a knee injury. That's the latest. I'm Imani Rana.
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5: Well, thank you for the news, Imani. See you again in an hour's time. Right, let's start off our second hour by having a look at the weather, shall we? Well, today, some sun, then turning cloudy with a brief shower or two. Temperatures currently just a little under 16 degrees, and it's not going to get any warmer. In fact, it's going to cool down slightly this afternoon. Well, on the good news, the air quality is good, the UV index is low, and the pollen count is low as well. Tonight is showers with temperatures just a little over 10 degrees Celsius. And sunset today is, or tonight is, 6:40 p.m. Okay. The rest of, the week looks like this. Tomorrow, Wednesday's cloudy and a bit of rain as well. Rain returns on Thursday, Friday and Saturday, with temperatures ranging at a high on Friday from 16 degrees down to 12 degrees tomorrow. So, yeah, ranging on that. That's a quick five-day forecast. If you want that in more detail, of course, you can check it out on our webpage, which is www.soundradio.wales/weather. Lots of information on the webpage, so, take a look at that. The time now is 3:30 past 1.
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5: Well, welcome back. Yes, the second hour. We have got our third challenge, which will be the intro in reverse. That's coming up shortly. And also, don't forget, have a think about any requests we got for the All Request Hour, which is coming up after the news at 2 o'clock here on Sound Radio. So anything at all, anything you want to hear, well, within reason, of course. Got it on the system, of course I'll play it for you. I might not give somebody else a mention with your request as well. We can do that. Well, we can do that anytime, actually. 07300 66 33 81 is for all text or WhatsApp messages. We're back into the middle hour with the boss. It's Springsteen, of course, with the E Street Band and Born to Run. Good afternoon, welcome. It's lunchtime here on Sound Radio.

Bruce Springsteen and the E Street Band, and of course Born to Run, kicking off the second hour of the lunchtime show here on Sound Radio. Yes, we will be doing our third challenge, which will be the intro and reverse after this next song. Got a couple of requests come in from Chrissy so far. Yeah, I can sort them out for you. Does Pam, what version of that song does Pam want? Because there's quite a few, isn't there? Yeah, but yeah, I'll play the Ronettes maybe, or Baby City Rollers did it. I'm trying to think of anybody else. Anyway, yeah, I'll get that sorted. Keep the requests coming in for the All Request Hour. That is after 2 o'clock here on Sound Radio. As I said, third challenge, the intro and reverse coming up after the Piranhas. Tom Hark.

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1: Okay, you ready for our third challenge? Goes like this. That is the intro. It's played backwards. So what is it? Do you know? Think you know? Or just going to have a guess? 07300 66 33 81. I will be doing all three challenges again a couple more times. So you get plenty of chances to get your answers in. But once again, for now, there we go. Do you want another clue? It was released in 1982. Being good to you this morning, else afternoon. This is Blue, the new one. You should know.

Don't forget, as well as the challenges that we got going today, it is the All Request Hour after two. So have a think about any requests you might want playing and let me know, and I'll sort it out for you. 07300 66 33 81.

Golden Brown. Yeah, getting a few requests in for the All Request Hour coming up after the news at 2. Keep them coming. We'll see what we can fill the hour with, yeah? Your music, don't forget. There's Neil Sedaka.

0: That is Ash and Stop the Wedding. Right, time to do our challenges again, okay? All three of them right now. First off, we had the riddle. Do you remember that? It goes like this. What English word retains the same pronunciation even after you take away four of its five letters? That is your riddle. That's our first challenge. Second one is lyrics. You try your best to show me that you really care. You said if there were days I was lonely to call you, you'd be there. Those are the lyrics. What is the song? You try your best to show me that you really care. You said if there were days I was lonely to call you, you'd be there. Those are the lyrics. Our third challenge was the intro in reverse. That goes like this. There we go. That's all three challenges done. Of course, if you were going to get your answers in, text or WhatsApp 07300 66 33 81. We'll be doing them one more time and then giving you the answers in about 15 minutes time. Okay, is that okay with you? Yeah, but right now, time is coming up to 1:30, which means it's time to...
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0: Yeah, have a look at the road, shall we? See what's going on. Let's have a look. It seems to be all right. As before, Llandud, now we've got a couple of issues there. First off, it's on Norman Road, which is closed both ways due to, it's closed to commercial vehicles over 7.5 tonnes. That's both ways from Oxford Road to Cum Road. That seems Llandud now. Up on the Great Orme as well, there is temporary gross weight limit of 9 tonnes due to a weak cliffside roads on Marine Drive northbound from North Parade to St Tudnow's Road. That's also in Llandud now, of course. The rest of our region seems to be flowing quite nicely. All the traffic there, no major issues. We have got a road closed in Rhyl. Not really show me. It's on Russell Road, but no information about that, so just be aware of that. And also in Prestatyn, there's a road closed. It looks like it's the bridge going over the station in Prestatyn, so just be aware of that. There must be diversions in place or something going on there. The A55 is flowing quite nicely in both directions. No issues there. Coast roads as well. That's looking okay. There we go. That is your traffic update for this hour. Of course, I'll keep an eye on things for you and we'll have another full update in an hour's time. But also, if you're out and about on the roads, please take care out there. Stay safe. But if you do come across any issues that we should be aware of, if you could let us know the details by putting them in a text or WhatsApp message, start your message with the word traffic. Send it to 07300 66 33 81. Remembering, as always, only if it is safe and legal to do so. As I said, we'll have another full update in about an hour's time.
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Oh, there we go. That's Jimmy James. Met Jimmy James a couple of times over the year. What a really nice guy. Great performer as well. With the Vagabonds, that one. Now is the time. Right, we've got a few texts coming in. Hiya, Jackie. Yeah. You've got the intro right. Thought the lyrics might be Every Breath You Take. It's not that one, so I'll do them again. And you missed the riddle. Oh, I'll tell you what, I'll do it again. What English word retains the same pronunciation even after you take away four of its five letters? There you go, that's the riddle again. Oh, James has had a great birthday today. Hope you're spoiling him rotten at Miller's Cottage there. Keep the texts and WhatsApps coming in. I'm here until 3 o'clock today. Don't forget, after two, it's the All Request Hour. So it's all down to you. Whatever music you want to hear, I can play it if you let me know what it is. Once again, text or WhatsApp 07300 663381. Another one of those big power ballads. He did loads of these. Meatloaf. And Rock and Roll Dreams Come Through. It's lunchtime here on Sound Radio. You had lunch yet? I haven't.

Right, time for our challenge. Wasn't watching the time, really, but going to do our challenges again for the final time, all three of them, because then I'll play one record and give you the answers. First off, it's our riddle. What English word retains the same pronunciation even after you take away four of its five letters? That is a riddle, first challenge. Second one is lyrics. You try your best to show me that you really care. You said if there were days I was lonely to call you, you'd be there. Those are the lyrics. What is the song? The intro in reverse is this one from 1982. There we go. That's all of them done again. Right, so I'm going to play one record and then I'm going to give you the answers and see who got them right. So you've got the time it takes me to play this to get your answers in if you haven't already, okay? Text or WhatsApp 07300 663381. After Andy Gibb. And I just want to be your everything.

Yeah, that was Andy Gibb, Young and Stuff. The Bee Gees, of course. I Want to Be Your Everything. Right, answers to our challenges right now, and see who got them right as well. First off, it was our riddle. What English word retains the same pronunciation even after you take away four of its five letters? Well done to Chrissy, got this one right, and also Jackie at Miller's Cottage. Yes, the answer is Q. Remove the U-E-U-E and you're left with the letter Q, which is the same, right? Yeah, well done. No one right. The lyrics, I tell you what, we'll do the intro in reverse right so far, because I put it in the wrong thing, all right? The intro in reverse, getting this one right. Yeah, Jackie got this one as well. From 1982, it was Yazoo and Don't Go. Goes like this.

course it was, Yazoo and Don't Go. Right, our other challenge, lyrics. Getting this one right. Yeah, Chrissy, you got the artist right. Couldn't remember the title, but I'll give you that one. Jackie got it as well. It's Give Me a Little More Time. The artist, Gabrielle, of course. Goes like this.

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2: Well, it's Mickey in tomorrow. Don't forget today as well. Before that, we got Paul Jenkins on Drive Time from 4 o'clock today. And then at 6, it's Angie Sawyer with the Soul Train Show. 3 hours of fabulous music with Angie, as always. That's today here on Sound Radio. Right, we're coming up to news time here. Before I do anything, it's James is from Miller's Cottage today. It's his birthday today. And apparently he's being spoilt rotten by everybody at Miller's Cottage Club. So just for you, James.

0: And I hope you're getting everybody else to do the work for you today. Have a great day. Right, we are going over to the Sky News Centre any second now, bringing you up to date with all the latest news. Don't forget, coming up after the news is, of course, the request hour, the all request hour, all the music down to you. So, yeah, get your requests in quick.
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1: From the Sky News Centre at 2. Counter-terrorism police have made a further arrest in the investigation into a suspected terror plot at RAF Fairford. A 22-year-old British man's been detained in London on suspicion of preparing terrorist acts. Six men in their 20s remain on police bail over the incident in Gloucestershire. Some ASOS customers have received notifications on their phones claiming the online retailer has been hacked. The message, which has been delivered to people who have the ASOS app, suggests data could be leaked. Our reporter Phoebe Southworth has been reading the message.
2: Dear ASOS DPO, which stands for Data Protection Officer, and IT, we have fully compromised the Snowflake instance. Engage with us or we will leak it.
1: There's been no response from the company yet, but its share price has dropped sharply. Over 1,800 schools in France have been blocked or closed, as up to 200,000 protesters are expected to take to the streets today. Students and teachers are angry at what they say is underinvestment in education. Safety upgrades of an A road described as the most deadly in Northern Ireland can start after a court overturned a block on its development. More than 50 people have been killed on the A5 since 2006, but plans to improve the carriageway paused when a court ruled that they breached emissions targets. Kemi Badenoch described Lord Geoffrey Archer as a dear friend to many Conservatives after his sudden death at the age of 86. The former Tory MP and author also spent 2 years in prison for lying during a court case. Marcus Killick, who's at the Conservative Party conference in Birmingham, says Archer was a great character.
3: He was a great charitable donor, particularly with his skill as being an auctioneer. So we're sorry to lose him. He had his faults, but he was a superb author and a very unique individual.
1: And in tennis, Carlos Alcaraz has won the Japan Open. He beat Jiří Lehečka in the final in Tokyo. That's the latest.

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1: Thank you for the news, whoever you were. Right, let's take a look at the weather, shall we? Well, temperatures are currently just under 14.5 degrees Celsius, getting a bit cooler. And that's as warm as it's going to get today around the North Wales coast. But the good news is the UV index is just a 1, which is low because we got some sun, then turning cloudy with a brief shower or two. The good news is the air quality is good, the pollen count is low. Tonight, your sunset is 6:40, and tonight we'll have showers with temperatures dropping to just over 10 degrees Celsius. For the rest of the week, it's looking very much the same, to be fair, cloud and rain. But if you want the five-day forecast in more detail, of course, you can go over to our webpage, which is www.soundradio.wales/weather for more detail, if you so wish. 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
1: Yeah, straight into the All Request Hour, this one especially for Steve. We'll get into it after our first record that I'd got. Getting ahead of myself there. This is Ella Langley. Then we'll do your request, Steve, okay? To be chosen, Texas.

is Ella Langley and Choose in Texas. Okay, Steve, sorry to make you wait for our first request today. Wanted this one from the Drifters, Under the Boardwalk.

That is especially for Steve the Drifters and Under the Boardwalk. Next on our list is Pam, listening in Manchester, who wanted, I think I've got the right version for you, Pam. I hope you enjoy this anyway. This is Be My Baby, the version by the Ronettes.

written quite a few versions of that over the years, and there, but that is up there with the best of the Ronettes and Be My Baby. Pam, I hope you enjoyed that one, as I hope Denise enjoys this next one as well. Ladies up in here tonight. Shakira featuring Wyclef Jean.

Shakira, featuring Wycliffe Shawn, especially for Denise on that one, The Hips Don't Lie. Right, Chrissy, you did well with our challenges this morning. Got a request in as well. This is The Showman. And Our Love Will Grow.

As the Showman, Our Love Will Grow. I actually had them as a featured artist on the Soul and Blues show I do on a Sunday afternoon here on Sound Radio. Great. The voice of General Johnson, of course. Right, keep the requests coming in. Still got plenty of spaces in there if you want to get your text or WhatsApps in. Do it quite quick. 07300 66 33 81 gives me time to sort them out as well. And don't forget, a little bit later, 4 o'clock to be exact, it's Paul Jenkins with Drive Time here on Sound Radio. He'll be followed by Angie Sawyer with a fabulous show called The Soul Train Show. That's 3 hours of great disco, soul and all sorts going on with Ange. But that's today here on Sound Radio. But we're still here until 3 o'clock with the All Request Hour, so keep your requests coming in. Anything goes, you know, within reason. And if you want to put a mention to somebody with your request as well, do that. Same text or WhatsApp, 07300 66 33 81. This one from the Cranberries. Fabulous voice of Dolores O'Riordan. Tongue round that. It's Dreams. And it's 22 minutes past 2.

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1: Right, with the time approaching 2:30, let's take a look on the road, shall we? We'll start off with the road closures. Not giving me any info about this, but it's in Rhyl. It's on Tynewydd Road. I think it's either just before the bridge or as you come from the coast road there. And also the railway bridge, well, the road bridge going over the station looks like it's closed as well in Brastatyn. And we've got a couple of road closures in Llandudno as well, just to be aware of. Well, one, Llandudno, it's closed to two commercial vehicles over 7.5 tonne. It's on Norman Road, both ways, from Oxford Road to Cum Road. And also on the Great Orme, we've got temporary gross weight limit of 9 tonnes due to weak cliffside roads. That's on Marine Drive, northbound from North Parade to St. Tudno's Road. So just be aware of those roadworks. Everything else seems to be okay, to be fine. Seems to be flowing okay. Coast Road's looking all right. A55, yeah, that's not looking too bad either. I'm in both directions, so fingers crossed it's going to stay like that. Of course, I'll keep an eye on things for you. If anything changes, you'll hear about it first here on Sound Radio. Also, if you're out and about on the roads, please take care out there. Stay safe. But if you do come across any issues that we should be aware of, you could let us know the details by putting them in a text or WhatsApp. Start your message with the word traffic and send it to 07300 66 33 81. Remembering, as always, only if it is safe and legal to do so. There we go. That's your traffic update for this hour. Time is coming up to 28 minutes to 3.
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2: 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And why not include a dedication as well?

That's a really short song, that. It's Bruce Chanel from the 1960s, and keep on, those requests coming in. And we'll continue all the way up until 3 o'clock, of course, which is about 25 and a bit minutes away. It's the Pointer Sisters.

It's Taylor Swift and Patient Zero. Still got a little bit of time if you want to get some more text or requests in 07300 66 33 81. But we'll continue with the music. Meanwhile, is Aztec Camera.

Electric Light Orchestra or Yellow and Turn to Stone. Just a quick reminder as well, next week, a little bit of changes on the Tuesday here at Sound Radio, where this show, lunchtime show, is moving to mid-morning from 10 o'clock. Still going to do 3 hours, still going to have the all-request hour, but just a little bit earlier, OK? Chris Pitchford will be on at 1 o'clock next Tuesday afternoon. And also, we're extending the mid-morning show on a Thursday by another hour, so we can fit another all-request hour in as well. So, yeah, changes that's going to happen next week. If you want to check out all that in more details, of course, it's on our webpage, which, once again, is www.soundradio.wales. Right now, we'll continue with the music. This is Sienna Spyro. She's talented, isn't she? It's Great Expectations.

That's Sienna Spiro and Great Expectations. That brings us up to our final record. We've still got a couple of minutes to get through before I put it on. But yeah, once again, I just want to tell you what's going on here at Sound Radio this afternoon. Well, at 4 o'clock is Paul Jenkins with Drive Time. All sorts of stuff. You can win tickets to the cinema and everything with Paul, you know. So tune in. He'll be here from 4 o'clock with Sound Radio's Drive Time show. And then he'll be taking you up till 6 when it's Angie Sawyer with the Soul Train Show. That's 3 hours of fabulous music with Angie. And look ahead to tomorrow, of course, Dave Bowen Jones will be here with breakfast from 8 o'clock. Yeah, he's not cooking it. Well, you might do, you know, you never know. And then it's Pete Mack with Community Matters in the mid-mornings here on Sound Radio. In the evenings, Lily's here with a slice of indie. Yeah, that's from 6 o'clock. Of course, you can check out the schedule here at Sound Radio on our webpage. Keep mentioning it. It's www.soundradio.wales. Yeah, we updated it all. I had a meeting with Gary Carr and Big Al yesterday, so fingers crossed it's all up to date, or very nearly anyway. I just want to say as well a big thank you to everybody who took the time to text in today with the requests. I had quite a few requests to get through before. And yeah, thanks for that, and well done to everybody taking part in our challenges. And of course, another mention for James celebrating his birthday at Miller's Cottage. I hope you've had a great day, and I hope you've been spoiled by all the staff and everybody else there. Right, I've got one more to play. It's Erasure and Blue Savannah. So I'll just say a big, big thank you once again for your company. Don't go anywhere. Stay tuned to Sound Radio 103.1. I'll see you on Thursday with the mid-morning show and 10 after 10, 10 number one singles from one particular year. But yeah, take care of yourselves. Stay safe, and I'll see you again very soon. Let's go out with this one from Erasure and Blue Savannah. Have a great day. Catch up with you soon. Ta-ra.

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1: From the Sky News Centre at 3, some ASOS customers have received alerts on their phones claiming the online retailer has been hacked. The notification warns that cybersecurity has been breached and customers' data could be leaked. The company hasn't responded. Cyber expert Aidan Sinnott says the situation is still unclear.
2: Attackers have at least got access to that push notification system, and they claim they've compromised the Snowflake instance. And Snowflake is a platform that lots of retailers use to store data and customer data. What we don't know at the moment is whether any of that data has been accessed, whether these claims are genuine.
1: Police have made a further arrest over the incident at RAF Fairford. A 22-year-old British man's been detained in London on suspicion of preparing terrorist acts. Six men in their 20s are still on police bail over the incident at the Gloucestershire airbase. Around 50% of schools in France are closed today as students storm the streets to protest in multiple cities. They're angry about issues like overcrowded classrooms, rats, old buildings and staffing shortages. The Metropolitan Police has put conditions on a pro-Palestine student protest planned for tomorrow, the 7th of October, in central London. It'll be the anniversary of the attacks by Hamas on Israel in 2023. The police force has warned anyone breaching the conditions could be arrested. The Conservatives say there's a limit to what can be spent on defence after pledging to invest £10 billion on a new air defence system if they win the next election. The Lib Dems are calling the party's Britannia Shield idea fantasy economics. Security expert Aaron Dawson says the promised cash wouldn't cover costs.
3: One of the authors of last year's strategic defence reviews, General Sir Richard Barons, has said that the UK needs a minimum £80 billion for the type of system needed to protect some of the most vulnerable and critical sites.
1: And Glenn Close is joining the cast of Jesus Christ Superstar in London's West End. The Fatal Attraction star will play King Herod for the show's final week in January. That's the latest.
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Steve Astley here to tell you about two shows I'll be doing on Sound Radio. The first is on Tuesday's lunchtime, 12 noon until 3 p.m. We will have three challenges for you: the riddle of the day, a lyrics teaser, and the intro in reverse. 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The second show will be on Thursday, mid-morning, 10 a.m. till 12. The first hour will be 10 before 10. That's 10 number one singles for a mystery year. We will also have the riddle of the day. So join me for these two shows, only on Sound Radio Wales 103.1.

Hi, Richard Serling here, and every Sunday morning from 10 to midday, right here on Sound Radio Wales, I've got 2 hours of classy northern and modern soul delicacies on the turntables. 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

0: Hello there, Bill Price here. Hope you can join me every Sunday between 4 and 6 p.m. for another trip back to those swinging 1960s. Plenty of great music and plenty of great old vintage jingles and adverts as well. Of course, it wouldn't be a great show without Nellie the Tea Lady. 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
1: From the Sky News Centre at 4, ASOS admits basic personal information may have been accessed after customers were sent a push notification claiming the retailer had been hacked this morning. In a statement, the shopping giant says it's unlikely any saved payment details have been compromised. The app alert claimed that data storage company Snowflake had been fully compromised. Ian Thornton Trump is an IT and cyber expert and explains what it could mean.
2: That is a platform that contains a vast amount of data. And thus, it is highly likely that a great deal of personal information would be found in that Snowflake database.
1: Students have taken to the streets of multiple cities in France to join with ongoing major school protests. That's the chant from some of the crowds who are calling for more investment in education. Nearly 200 people have been injured and more than 5,000 arrested during clashes in recent days. Counter-terrorism police have made a seventh arrest in connection with a suspected plot targeting a military base in Gloucestershire. A 22-year-old British man's the latest to be questioned over an incident at RAF Fairford 9 days ago. Detectives in Worcestershire have revealed they don't believe a third party was involved in an 11-year-old girl's death. The child's body was found in a park in Elmley Castle near Pershore early yesterday morning. Carlos Alcaraz has won the Japan Open, beating Jiří Lehečka in the final in Tokyo. It's the first trophy Alcaraz has lifted since coming back from a four-month injury break. He says he's glad to be winning again.
3: It's been a while, and obviously it's extra special, you know, after my injury, my comeback in the second tournament that I played, lifting the trophy. It means a lot. So I'm just really, really happy about it.
1: And power firms have been asked to have more backup generation available for the rest of today. Britain's electricity system operator NESO says the move's a precaution and that there's no risk to supplies. And that's the latest.
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4: Thank you very much indeed. Tonight's weather tonight, a further cloud and rain will spill down from the north with some heavy bursts in the northwest. Feeling cooler in the north, but staying fairly mild in the south. Minimum temperatures of 8 degrees Celsius. And the outlook for tomorrow, rain clearing through Wednesday morning to bring sunny spells and scattered showers. It will feel remarkably cooler with winds increasing. And especially cool around the coast where winds could become strong. Maximum temperatures tomorrow of 15 degrees Celsius. For a 5-day forecast, head over to soundradio.wales/weather. On today's show, I'll be talking about a football club to launch a sensory room in Colwyn Bay. And Spencer Wilding and Jolene blessed with support before wedding. And a chance to win a night out at the cinema. Do not go anywhere.
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0: lovelies. Good afternoon. Alicia Bridges and Hazel Deans up in the show. The 6th of October. Crikey, it soon comes round, doesn't it, eh? How we diddling, lovelies? Are we okay? Just gone 4:10 across the North Wales coast. Shall we do this? Well, as you know, on my show, we do a feature every Tuesday, which is, of course, the question of the day. Now, a few people on the socials have got this one right. However, see if you can give it a crack. Okay, the question of the day today is, how many keys are on the standard piano? No Google, please, okay? Keep this one fair now. How many keys are on a standard piano?
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0: Indeed. Come on, give it a go. And of course, we've got the movie quiz up and coming a little bit later on. And if you want to say happy birthday or a quick hello, feel free to do so on that number indeed. How is your afternoon going? Is it going okay? Do you know, I've had a cracking day, actually. Hello to all the Royal Mail staff this afternoon. A bit of a plug there, eh? Anyway, without further ado, another cracker from the Bluebells, Young at Heart. It is Sound Radio. Good afternoon.

to Steve Astley for lunchtime this afternoon. Another cracking show and the All Request Hour, of course. It's always a success, isn't it, eh? Just gone 4:15 across the North Wales coast. How is your day going? If you fancy, send me a little bit of a voice note just to let me know how you're doing. Making sure you're doing safe across the North Wales coast this afternoon. In the meantime, Living on the Ceiling from 1980s.

Definitely a summer song, isn't it, eh? Shame the sun isn't shining, though, isn't it, eh? The Four Tops, Going Loco. Now then, I've got a very, very special announcement to make. I've got to say a big congratulations and a well done to my nephew, Elgan Roberts from Llanrwst. He has finally popped the question to Alaw, who is now his fiancée. Well, congratulations on your engagement, guys, and well done to plucking up the courage. Fair play. Right, the question of the day I have for you, which is, how many keys are on a standard piano? That's a good one for you, isn't it? Let us know what you think, eh?

You know what? That never, ever dies, that one. I love it. Bad Moon Rising. Now, I've had a message off Melissa in Towin. She said, any chance you can play this one? Certainly can, Melissa. Enjoy.

0: Shannon, Runaway. Now, it is, of course, 4:30, and you know what we do when it's 4:30?
1: The Paul Jenkins Movie Quiz.

0: Don't forget, it is the fastest finger first. The first one to message in and get the correct answer will receive 2 cinema tickets. Shall we do it? Right, okay, hopefully this week it's a little bit easier. I thought last week was quite hard, really. Right then, shall we do this? All you have to do is guess the movie from the clip I'm going to play you. Now, here is the clip.
1: A rabbit.
2: A tune, rabbit. About yay.
0: Do you know what? I remember watching that as a kid. I hope that's not too much of a giveaway anyway.
1: A rabbit.
2: A tune, rabbit. About yay.
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0: Classic, absolute classic. 07300 66 33 81, if you know the movie, of course. Don't forget, if you can pop us your name, whereabouts you're messaging from, and a number if you don't mind, that'll be great.

Yeah, consideration for those night workers, I tell you. Got to say hello to Diane in Rills. She says, do you know what, Paul? I've just woken up and I'm just about to start my night shift. Hats off to you. Really do.

1982, The Look of Love, ABC. Look of Love! Do you know, I was looking through the tabloids not so long ago, and I came across this amazing article, and I thought it was a really good idea, actually. A football club to launch a sensory room in Colwyn Bay. The new sensory room at Colwyn Bay Football Club at the Blue Turtle Arena will be open on match days and has been created as part of the club's community foundation efforts to offer a more inclusive match day experience. The space has been designed with neurodiverse children in mind, providing a calm, safe and structured environment where youngsters can enjoy match days with family and friends. It also opens to babies and toddlers who may benefit from a quieter space during the game. Carly Johnson, Vice Chair, said the club's community foundation delivers vital programmes across Conwy County area and beyond, ranging from education, health and well-being, employability, social isolation and much more. Josh, the head of club foundation, added these programmes also span across various SEN schools and groups. And also it was important to us that we made our stadium a welcoming and inclusive space. The Quiet Zone is located in Block G of the club's new stand. If you're intending a game, go and check it out. Let me know what it's like. That is really good, I think. Catering for all, I think you might say.

Eddie Grant, Electric Avenue. Now, the question of the day we had for you this week, which was, how many keys are on the standard piano? Well, a few of you have been in touch. Jade, getting it right. Matt in Abergele. Graham from Rill, and also Nev from Rill, also getting it right. But I will give you the answer after the 5 o'clock news. Do not go anywhere, please.

0: If you drink a little, then drive, you risk losing your license. 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
1: From the Sky News Centre at 5. Some breaking news first. The Conservative leader's admitted her party wouldn't win a general election if one was held today. Despite him ruling out an early poll, Kemi Badenoch thinks Prime Minister Andy Burnham could hold a nationwide vote next year. She's also revealed the option she'd prefer if no party won a majority.
2: If there is a hung parliament, then we can have another election. We had this in 1974. It's not about do a deal with reform or don't be in government. In 1974, there were two elections. I believe that the public will see who is serious and who is not.
1: Ms. Badenoch will close her party's conference in Birmingham tomorrow. Online clothing shop ASOS says customers' card details and passwords don't seem to have been affected by what it's calling unauthorised activity. It's after some users were sent a notification from the retail giant's app this morning, claiming it had been hacked. Riot police have fired tear gas during another day of protests in France. Nearly 200 people have been injured and more than 5,000 arrested as students voice concerns about schools. Europe correspondent Alistair Bunkle is in Paris.
3: You've got schools closed across the country, protests in Lyon, there's protests in a lot of major cities around Paris, demanding better conditions, learning conditions inside schools, more teachers, smaller classes, better infrastructure in the schools.
1: A forensic student has admitted carrying out a Dexter-style murder in what's been described as a kill room in the West Midlands. Benjamin Day, who's 20, lured 24-year-old Maria Sachino to a room lined with plastic where he stabbed her to death last December. Counter-terror police have made a seventh arrest in connection with an incident which took place close to RAF Fairford 9 days ago. A 22-year-old British man's been detained. And UEFA will wait until the end of the Premier League's disciplinary process before deciding whether to take any action against Manchester City. The club's been found guilty of breaking financial rules. They're appealing. And that's the latest.
4: Thank you very much.
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4: Tonight's weather, further cloud and rain will spill down from the north, with some heavy bursts in northwest, feeling cooler in the north, but staying fairly mild in the south. Minimum temperatures of 8 degrees Celsius. And the outlook for tomorrow, rain clearing through Wednesday morning to bring sunny spells and scattered showers. It will feel mildly cooler with winds increasing, especially cool around the coast where winds will become strong. Maximum temperatures of 15 degrees Celsius. For a 5-day forecast, head over to soundradio.wales. Get it right. /weather.
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0: snake.
1: Al Wilson, the snake.
0: Don't go anywhere. We've got the answers to the question of the day. And you know what? Nobody's getting the movie quiz today, so that's coming as well. I'll give you another play, shall I not?

0: Indeed it was, Freddie Mercury. Now, nobody getting this one at the moment. It's still up for grabs, them tickets, by the way. However, at the start of the show, I gave you a question of the day, which was, how many keys are on a standard piano? Well, this was a shock to me as well, actually. It's including the black ones as well. It's 88. 88 keys. Phenomenal. Like I say, congratulations to Matt in Abergele, Jade, Graham in Rill, and Nev in Rill for getting that one right. Right then, here's the movie again, the movie clip. Now, the answer is in the clip. Just listen carefully.
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0: You could be having a night out here on Sound Radio, I tell you. You know that number.

0: 20 past five across the North Wales coast. Good afternoon. How the devil in the name are we? Our very own Hollywood superstar Spencer Wilding and his fiancée Jolene Kelly Jones have been inundated with messages of support after announcing their upcoming wedding in Prestatyn. The couple's plans to marry at Christ Church in Prestatyn on 16th of October. Hundreds of people took to Facebook to congratulate the pair and wish them happiness for the future. Many of the comments come from friends and family who have known Spencer for decades, whilst others praised the heartwarming story behind the wedding after 29 years together. I think that deserves a medal alone, then. Jolene herself thanks supporters for their kind words, admits the messages meant a great deal following the difficult year. Many friends revealed they were already looking forward to the big day, with stormtroopers, Chewbacca and R2-D2 expected to join the celebrations outside the church. It appears that Spencer and Jolene's wedding is already shaping up to be the most anticipated local event of the year. Well, from all of us here at Sound Radio, we'd like to wish you all the very best for the future. I mean, 29 years together. Congratulations, folks. Like I say, all the very best.
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Then we will be boogieing down the disco from 8 till 9. So get those dancing shoes on. 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

That's Fairground Attractions, perfect. What a tune from 1988. Do you know, I always remember when I first started here at Sound Radio, Pete McGuinness, Pete Mack, producer Pete we call him, did an interview with Spencer Wilding, and do you know what? He is so down to earth, it's unreal. And he does so much for charity, local charity, so hats off to you, sir. Keep it here. We've got Angie Sawyer with the Soul Train up at 6 o'clock. Keeping you company right through till 9 this evening.

10cc, the things we do for love. Big hello to Mandy in Tullachra. She had a lovely message in. Loving the show, Paul, on the way home. Any chance you could play Step On by Happy Mondays? This is for you, my lovely.

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0: 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On your smart speaker and online, it is, of course, your number one hit music station. With me, Paul Jenkins, up till 6 o'clock, and I'm looking forward to Angie's Guilty Pleasure. I'm looking forward to seeing what that is tonight. Anyway, the answer to the movie quiz is coming up next.
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0: Well, indeed, it is that time again where we reveal what movie it is from that clip I've just played. Here was the clip for you if you missed it.
1: A rabbit.
2: A tune, rabbit. About yay.
1: Big.
0: Absolutely amazing movie, that is. Used to watch it all the time. And like I say, the clue was in the clip, really, wasn't it, you know? It was close, I must admit. Well done to Terry, Nev from Rill, both from Rill, and our very own Big Al, also getting it right, and Scott in St. Tatif. But there can only be one winner. Who can it be? Shall we have a drum roll? I don't know whether you can hear that, but there we are. But congratulations to Nev in Rill. Just got in there from our very own Big Al. It was indeed Who Framed Roger Rabbit? A 1988 fantasy film. I thought it was amazing, don't you? Thank you very much indeed for everybody that took part on the socials as well. Love hearing from you. Here's the Average White Band. Let's go around again.

Congratulations to Nev from Rel. Two tickets to Cineworld are on their way to you, and that's courtesy of Cineworld in Llandudno Junction. You've got loads to see down there. Resident Evil, Avengers Endgame, and Sense and Sensibility. And of course, at the end of this month, we've got a family ticket to give away as well. Keep it here on Sound Radio.

Well, time's just gone too quick, hasn't it, eh? Coming up to 6 o'clock, we've got Angie Sawyer in the wings with the Soul Train, keeping you company up to 9 o'clock. And thank you very much once again to everybody that's taken part, like I say, on the WhatsApp and text, and also on social media. We'll do it all over again next week. Take care, look after yourselves and each other, eh? Ta-da!

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1: From the Sky News Centre at 6. The Conservative leaders admitted her party wouldn't win a general election if one was held today. Kemi Badenoch thinks a snap election would result in a hung parliament, but she insists her party is the only credible alternative to Labour. Meanwhile, she insists her party's plan to defend against long-range missiles is not a gimmick. The Conservatives have promised a so-called Britannia Shield if they win power, but Kemi Badenoch's shied away from comparisons with Israel's Iron Dome. Some military experts say it would cost more than the promised £10 billion. Shadow Defence Secretary James Cartledge has been speaking at the party's conference.
2: Our aim will be to deliver a missile defence system capable of protecting our critical national infrastructure and military bases from long-range attack, defending our most likely targets from the most likely threat.
1: Labour's criticised the Tories' track record on defence. Online clothes shop ASOS has admitted some customers' personal information may have been accessed in a hack of its app. The company confirmed an unauthorised notification was sent to users earlier today with a warning that data would be leaked. Charlotte Wilson is from cybersecurity company Checkpoint. She has this advice.
3: Try not to panic. There's nothing been confirmed. If you are repeating your passwords, don't do that. Maybe just change all your passwords. I wouldn't delete the app for now, let them handle it, but I certainly wouldn't try and do my own sleuth work.
1: A man's admitted murdering his wife, whose body was found in a freezer at their home in West Yorkshire in March. 45-year-old David Barraclough pleaded guilty to killing Carol Ann, who was 37, in Horbury. Protesters in Paris have clashed with riot police as thousands of students take to the streets to call for improved education funding. Classes across France will be suspended from tomorrow morning until Friday as a result. And Ruth Jones and James Corden are reuniting. Their new comedy series, The Choir, will be broadcast on Apple TV+. That's the latest.

Good evening. Welcome to the Soul Train Show. Here on Sound Radio. My name's Angie. I'm here till 9 o'clock this evening. Playing the best in soul, funk, and of course, disco music. Thank you to Paul for another fab drive time show.

So yes, this is the Soul Train Show. So if you want to get in touch with me, I'd be happy to hear from you. You can text or WhatsApp the studio to 07300 66 33 81.

So how are you doing out there? I hope you are all well. And that happens to be Jodie Watley there. And of course, she was with Shalimar, and that's called Don't You Want Me. This is Dynasty, and Do Me Right.

So welcome to the Soul Train Show. And I'm going to give you a break now, down of what's in store for you now. So this hour from 6 till 7, we have got the album track from Years Gone By. And the year, not too far away, I don't suppose, 2004. And the album's from Michael McDonald, who's had a little bit of a shock this week. And then we've got Back in the Day. So that's where I'll give you a hit song that was this time of year, but quite a long time ago, 1974. And then it is my guilty pleasure. And it's Todd Rundgren. Very hard word to say, that is. Well, it is for me. So that is the first hour, 6 till 7, taken care of. And then on to hour 2, 7 till 8. My Tuesday's twosomes this week is George Michael and Mary J. Blige. Of course, the three Northern Soul tracks. I'm reintroducing my same riff, different song. So this is where I'll play you two songs, but one has copied from the other. And then my soul singer's birthday. And it's a gentleman out of the Commodores. And then we will take a look at the up-and-coming UK Soul Chart. Hour 2, 7 till 8, taken care of. And then hour 3, 8 till 9. Of course, this is down to you now. We are going to be boogieing down the disco. Lots of tracks that you can have a jig about too. So that is it for 3 hours. And believe you me, it goes that quick.

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1: This is the Jacksons. Michael Jackson, in fact.

So Michael Jackson and I Wanna Be Where You Are. My first request has come in early this evening, and it's from our very own Mr. Pete Mack there, who is on Wednesday at, he's thinking out there, 10 o'clock. Yeah, I did remember. Yeah, 10 till 12 with Community Matters. And he wants Move It On Up by Chris Curtis Mayfield.

Great track that is. Thanks, Pete. Have a good show tomorrow. This is from Sunfire. It's called Young, Free and Single. I wished I was the young bit there.

0: There we go. That's Young, Free and Single. Yes, as I said, I wished I was the got the young bit. What about you, Paul? You reckon you should be young still?
1: Do you know what? I think it's one of them, isn't it? Do I or don't I?
0: Yeah.
1: Things were great because obviously you'd go out and you'd stay out till it was dark. Yeah, I guess.
0: There's certain periods of our lives that we probably would like to go back to, isn't there? Certain things. Right, so, yes, so I have a request here for, it says, hi, Angie, please play a song before 7, because I know that the little girl, she goes to bed, for Chris, Alison, Jessica and Jacko. This is from Polo, Bolo the Bear. This is Thanks for Saving My Life.

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1: So, the album track from years gone by is from Michael McDonald's Motown and Motown 2 album, released in 2004 by Universal Music International and Motown. So, these songs on this album, it won't be a surprise by me saying they are all classic Motown hits. And the one I've chosen for you this evening is from the Four Tops, and it's Reach Out, I'll Be There.

So yeah, that's the album from Michael McDonald, Motown and Motown 2, with a classic from the Four Tops, Reach Out, I'll Be There. Right, there's another request in. Please play a song for my dear friends Rob and Carmel, who have stood by me through many, many tough times. And that's from Adrian. This is Earth, Wind and Fire. And Love Goes On.

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1: So that's right, so I'm going to tell you what was number one this time of year, around whatever date we are on. Are we on the 6th of October? But it's 1974, and this spent 3 weeks at number one, and it was Kung Fu Fighting by Carl Douglas.

So that spent 3 weeks at number one. 1974. So my guilty pleasure this week is I Saw the Light by Todd Rundgren. I really

Beautiful, that song is. To take us up to the top of the hour, this is Stephanie Mills with Sweet Sensation. Then we're into hour two already.

Welcome to hour two. This is the Soul Train Show here on Sound Radio. My name's Angie. I'm here now till 9 o'clock this evening. So get those requests in. 07300 66 33 81.

So that's A. Albie Shaw there with Night and Day. Tuesday's twosomes now, and this week, this is for Leanne, if she's still listening. For Leanne, because it's George Michael, who she loves, George Michael, and Mary J. Blythe from 1998. This song was originally a Stevie Wonder song, as, but the two of them got together to record this duet for George's album. The album was called Ladies and Gentlemen. The track was released on the 1st of March 1999 as the album's second single, and later was included on Mary Blythe's album, fourth album, called Mary. So this is as it became a top 10 hit in Hungary, Italy, the Netherlands, Spain, and the UK.

Mondays from 10 a.m. for 2 hours, join Gary Carr for his brunch show, including the Golden Hour at 10, followed by local news, views and interviews on Sound Radio.

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1: That's right. So the Northern Soul tracks tonight are I Can't Help Loving You by Paul Anker, I'm So Glad the Fuzz, and There's Nothing Else to Say, Baby.

Well, that takes me back. Derby Cleopatras, in the 80s there. The next one is The Incredibles. There's nothing else to say.

0: So that's your three Northern Soul tracks for this evening. If there's a Northern Soul track that you like, you haven't heard for ages, why don't you get in touch with me, 07300 66 33 81. Or you can listen on a Sunday morning from 10 a.m. to this guy.
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called From Another. The first track that I were going to play for you has sampled from another song, and it's from 1998 by Stardust, and it's called Music Sounds Better With You. Now, they have sampled the guitar riff of a different song. Can you tell me what the song is? The only clue I'm going to give you is that it's from 1981 and it is a female artist.

So Leanne says to this track, what a great track, takes me back to my youth, remember it well. Yeah, but do you remember what song they have sampled? Well, this is it. This is what they have sampled.

0: So, the track that you were looking for is from Chaka Khan there, and it was called Fate, and you heard it right at the very beginning. And Stardust, who did the song before, they were a French house trio and was composed of two of the Daft Punk members.
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0: So that's right. So my soul singer's birthday today is Thomas McClary. Now, he's an American musician, guitarist, singer, songwriter and record producer, best known as the founder and lead guitarist of the Commodores. So McClary is widely credited with having created the signature sound of the Commodores' original music. McClary was born in Florida and started playing the ukulele, then added the acoustic guitar and the electric guitar. He met Lionel Richie in the registration line at uni. They became friends and in 1968 put a band together which they called the Mystiques. The group played local gigs, added members and changed their name to the Commodores. And in 1972, the Commodores signed with Berry Gordy and Motown Records. Thomas McClary spent 15 years with Commodores as lead guitarist. And his solo in the song Easy earned him his first write-up in Rolling Stone. And was called one of the best solo guitar performances of all time. Well, I actually agree with that. So, with Easy, it's happy birthday to Thomas McClary. I'm also going to dedicate this to Adrian. He's feeling a little bit under the weather. So, this is Easy for the birthday for Thomas McClary and for Adrian.

Right, well, it's 10 to 8 and it's time now for a look at the UK Soul chart. Now, I scan this chart every single week, but I won't play a lot of them. What I try to do is either play the number one or find new entries, which that's what I've done this week. And the new entry for the UK Soul chart, and for those of you who don't know what it is, it's everything, really. The albums, re-releases, new songs, old songs, anything goes. Anything that's popular at this moment in time will be put in this chart. Now, I've come across this lady called Victoria Monet, and she is the new entry at number 11. She's an American singer-songwriter and record producer, known for blending R&B, pop and soul. She began as a songwriter for artists like Ariana Grande. So this track called Juicy, it's quite an interesting track. Just have a listen to the words.

So that's called Juicy by Victoria Monet. Well, it's nearly time to take you to Boogie Down the Disco. We're nearly 2 hours in. So I'm going to leave you with this one up till 8 o'clock. It's Donna Washington. Didn't You Know? See you the other side of 8 o'clock. Get those dancing shoes on.

Well, welcome to hour three of the Soul Train Show. We are boogieing down the disco. I have Paul at home, who does the drive time show before me. He's boogieing in his living room. I'm with you, Paul. I'm dancing in the studio. Narada Michael Walden. I should have loved you.

Sharon read there, and can you handle it? So Sue is saying, you're playing some good tracks tonight. I started emptying my dishwasher when the last one came in and stopped enough having a boogie. Well, that's what it's all about. This is Mick Jackson. Weekend.

that's the Fatback Band. And Party Time. So Sue's just been in touch and she said she hasn't sat down yet. Well, that's the idea. Heatwave. And too hot to handle.

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So Sue says she's having a great time. Well, I'm pleased about that. Well, I am as well in the studio. And talking about Sue, she's got two requests and we better get them aired now. This is Donna Summer and Dim All the Lights.

So that's Sue's first request. And Donna Summer, Dim All the Lights. Well, it's getting that hot in the studio. I'm dancing about. I've had to put the air conditioning on.

So we've got about 20 minutes to go till the end of the Soul Train show, and we're on the boogie down the disco. Anybody wants a track, you've only got to get in touch. 07 366 33 81, like Sue has. This is Sue's second request, and it's a Barry White track. You see the trouble with me.

to thank Sue for two fantastic tracks. Quincy Jones, Razzmatazz. Patsy Austin is the singer. This is one of my favourites. Hope you don't mind.

Wow, Cherry, and play that funky music. Right, this track now is from Beverly Knight, but originally it was Southern Freeze, and the title is Southern Freeze. She did a cover album, and this was one of them.

I think she does a really good job of that. And if you listen to the whole album, she does a cracking job with all of the tracks. And I think, well, Cherries play that funky music on there as well. Well, it is that time now. The 3 hours have come and gone. I can't believe it. I'll be here next Tuesday to do the Soul Train show, but I will be here on Friday, every Friday from 4 till 6 to do the Drive Time show. I'm going to finish off with a track that a lot of people actually ask me for and really enjoy. It's a medley of songs by Shalimar, and it's called A Mix to Remember. So it is time, as I said, to say goodnight. In the morning, it's Dave Bowen Jones with The Breakfast Show. And then Pete Mack with The Community Matters. And then Jukebox. And then at 6, it's Lils with the Indie. Have a good week, a good weekend. Maybe you'll catch me on Friday. Good night.

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1: Tom Tom lived for all he could give, and he stood by his father's side. Then into his world came a sweet young girl, and he took her for his bride. He took her for his bride.

Ladies and gentlemen of the class of 99, wear sunscreen. If I could offer you only one tip for the future, sunscreen would be it. The long-term benefits of sunscreen have been proved by scientists, whereas the rest of my advice has no basis more reliable than my own meandering experience. I will dispense this advice now. Enjoy the power and beauty of your youth. Oh, never mind. You will not understand the power and beauty of your youth until they've faded. But trust me, in 20 years, you'll look back at photos of yourself and recall in a way you can't grasp now how much possibility lay before you and how fabulous you really looked. You are not as fat as you imagine. Don't worry about the future, or worry, but know that worrying is as effective as trying to solve an algebra equation by chewing bubblegum. The real troubles in your life are apt to be things that never crossed your worried mind, the kind that blindsides you at 4 p.m. on some idle Tuesday. Do one thing every day that scares you. Sing. Don't be reckless with other people's hearts. Don't put up with people who are reckless with yours. Floss. Don't waste your time on jealousy. Sometimes you're ahead, sometimes you're behind. The race is long, and in the end, it's only with yourself. Remember compliments you receive. Forget the insults. If you succeed in doing this, tell me how. Keep your old love letters. Throw away your old bank statements. Stretch. Don't feel guilty if you don't know what you want to do with your life. The most interesting people I know didn't know at 22 what they wanted to do with their lives. Some of the most interesting 40-year-olds I know still don't. Get plenty of calcium. Be kind to your knees. You'll miss them when they're gone. Maybe you'll marry. Maybe you won't. Maybe you'll have children. Maybe you won't. Maybe you'll divorce at 40. Maybe you'll dance the funky chicken on your 75th wedding anniversary. Whatever you do, don't congratulate yourself too much, or berate yourself either. Your choices are half chance. So are everybody else's. Enjoy your body. Use it every way you can. Don't be afraid of it or what other people think of it. It's the greatest instrument you'll ever own. Dance. Even if you have nowhere to do it but in your own living room. Read the directions, even if you don't follow them. Do not read beauty magazines. They will only make you feel ugly. Get to know your parents. You never know when they'll be gone for good. Be nice to your siblings. They're your best link to your past and the people most likely to stick with you in the future.

older you get, the more you need the people you knew when you were young. Live in New York City once, but leave before it makes you hard. 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Travel. Accept certain inalienable truths. Prices will rise. Politicians will philander. You too will get old. And when you do, you'll fantasize that when you were young, prices were reasonable, politicians were noble, and children respected their elders. Respect your elders. Don't expect anyone else to support you. Maybe you have a trust fund. Maybe you'll have a wealthy spouse. But you never know when either one might run out. Don't mess too much with your hair, or by the time you're 40, it will look 85. Be careful whose advice you buy, but be patient with those who supply it. Advice is a form of nostalgia. Dispensing it is a way of fishing the past from the disposal, wiping it off, painting over the ugly parts, and recycling it for more than it's worth. But trust me on the sunscreen.

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I pick the theme on our social media page, which is The Theme Show with Adam Francis, and you choose the music. 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